We were strangers at the bar. They were playing Wonderwall. I overheard you say you hate this song. Next thing I knew, I'm walking over. Came and tapped you on your shoulder. Said, my dear, you're not the only one. Spent the night there at my place. That night became 100 days. And I shared all my deepest secrets with you. Soon enough, well, I found out you're something I can't live without. And every time I close my eyes, I miss you.

one would have believed. That it would come to this. On this radio station. The best house in techno. Paul Henderson. Feel the bass. Hear the drums. This is Basic Beats. Kick-Ass Radio.

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4: 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I am Astique with a special guest, Raven Trance. Thank you for tuning in. In the next hour, we will bring you the energy of trance music for Weekend Energy Boost. This week, great start with Origin with Chris Avantgarde. Next, Aiden Terra with the extended mix of Icarus. Followed by Aminto and Cadet with the extended mix of In the Club. And the North Collision remix of Lunar Orbit with Solar B and Ben R. And of course, the best track of the week and lots more great tracks select for you. Hope you enjoy and stay tuned.

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I am Astiek. Next, X-Guardians with Toeg Ochels. Followed by Tom Den with Vibration. And the extended mix of Everlasting by Anton Fokken and Ake. Followed by Martin Treffy with the extended mix of La Sinfonia. Stay tuned for more energy.

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1: Let the stillness move through you.
0: Okay.
1: In the space.
0: Space.
1: We don't.
0: Space and time. Space time.
1: We turn towards the light.
0: Okay.
1: This is the language of the invisible.
0: Okay.
1: Enter. Kinesis.
0: Language, okay, everything is English. Even the entire universe. Yes, yes. Yes, yes. Ik ga naar huis, ik ga het voorzien. Mazzel.